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2: Hey, good evening. Jake Jones here with a quick look at your local Four Corners forecast. Looking at mostly clear conditions overnight tonight with a low down to about 35 degrees here in Durango, and wind gusts will be sticking around at about 25 miles per hour. And another sunny day on our Thursday tomorrow. We'll warm up to about 74 here in Durango. Wind gusts pick up to 30 miles per hour tomorrow afternoon. Pagosa Springs will be up to 71, Cortez 75, Aztec Farmington 79, and Silverton 58 on your Thursday.
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You know the heart of country music still beats in Luke the Drifter. 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Old Marty, Hank, and Lefty, why I can feel them right here with me.

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I had my guitar on my back. 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

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You turned on the radio, and them sad old songs coming out of them speakers was solid country gold. 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

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Or one if by land, two if by sea? A trumpet's call, the will to be free? And what of a man who stood straight and tall, who wept silent tears when he saw brave men fall? No matter, no difference, the blue or the gray, all were his brothers. How often he'd pray. And what of Antietam, that now peaceful stream where the water blood red glittered and gleamed? Appomattox, Chickamauga, Vicksburg, Bull Run, Cumberland, Gettysburg, and then Washington. Why are you marching, son? In Flanders' field, how proud were they whose forms beneath the poppies lay? Men who saw Verdun and died at the Marne, Soissons, and those who tried the fearful foe at Chateau Thierry, who fought, bled, whose hearts grew weary, but in whose minds one thought kept churning, that the torch of liberty keep burning. Why are you marching, son? The plains swarmed in and the rising sun glowed fiercely on the evil done to men whose blood runs through our veins. Men who died, whose remains lie forever locked in waters deep. Now is it right that they should sleep while the warm sea laps at a twisted hull and see the torch of liberty grow dull? Anzio, Cassino, Bow, Saint-Mary-Glace, Limon, St. Lo, Garda Lake and Buchan Mall. On and on the roll is called. And why? Why are you marching, son? Bugles shrilled in the frozen night, and at first dawn, the awful sight of seas of men, row after row left to die on bloodstained snow. Busan, Pyongyang, Suwon, Gyeongju, and blood red ran the swift Yalu. In South Vietnam, the big guns roared, and once again we fought a war. To honor a pledge our nation gave, to help that little country save her people from the certainty that she'd be ruled by tyranny. No matter where the big guns roar, our fighting men, like those before, take the torch we all held dear and face freedom's enemies without fear. Our fathers died from sea to sea and blessed the torch of liberty. Why? Why are you marching, son?

of the United States of America, and to the republic for which it stands, one nation, under God, indivisible, with liberty and justice for all.

Amen to that. God bless America and good morning. Welcome to a Thursday, a throwback Thursday. It's the Morning Ride on KRSJ. Captain JR with you right up until about noon. Glad to have you along. Thanks for making us a party today. Just after 6 o'clock, we've got clear skies out the windows I can see through. There's a little bit of a breeze coming down the Animas Valley, and it's a little bit brisk. If you're headed outside, grab yourself a jacket. It will feel pretty good to you once you hit the air out there. 39 degrees with a breeze. Here's a first look at the forecast for you. Today, sunny with afternoon highs in the upper 70s. Winds out of the southwest could gust to 30 miles an hour. Tonight, mostly clear with overnight lows in the upper 30s. Tomorrow, mostly sunny with afternoon highs in the mid to upper 70s as we end the week, but we'll still have the winds with us out of the west, gusting to 30. Saturday, sunny with highs in the upper 70s and low 80s. Winds gusting to 30 miles out of the northwest. And on Sunday, sunny with afternoon highs in the mid to low 80s, and you can probably bet it's going to be breezy. Around the four corners, we're getting the day started at 44 degrees in Farmington, 47 in Blanding, 43 in Cortez, in Silverton, 26 degrees, Pagosa Springs, 34, Bayfield, 39, and that's what we've got here at the studios. It's 39 degrees at your brand of country, KRSJ. Pour yourself a cup of coffee. Let's crank things up and get it going. The weekend, the holiday weekend. You can almost smell it. It's that close. It'll be here in about 36 hours. And the countdown's on. Here's George Strait.

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1: 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I think that was originally recorded by George Jones, but I wouldn't swear to it. It's 17 minutes after 6 o'clock on this Throwback Thursday morning. 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
4: 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At 5 p.m., there's an engaging talk with Blake Boyles for his new book, Dirtbag Rich. Blake is the founder and director of Unschool Adventures and the author of Why Are You Still Sending Your Kids to School? 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Earlier this spring, the Soil Lab transformed into a high-stakes kitchen and processing facility. Students from the Durango High School culinary class joined for a two-day deep dive into the aquaponic system. It's harvested and filleted tilapia raised right here in the Grow Dome. Grilled tilapia, fresh-made pasta with soil pesto, Dutch oven herb bread, and garden-fresh salads. 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

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Now it's 20 minutes away from 7 o'clock. I'm still learning to tell time. That's what happens when you're not caffeinated nearly enough. But I'm getting better. I got another cup in front of me.

0: 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We'll watch for a detour on the east side of Wolf Creek Pass as crews work on the tunnel there. You will be redirected around the tunnel with minor delays. Also, you can experience delays on Highway 550 just north of Aztec. The highway is reduced to one lane in each direction with slower speeds in place. And work continues on College Drive in Durango with the traffic light out at College and 3rd Avenue. It will be a four-way stop. Please drive safe out there, neighbors.
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1: Sawyer Brown, 6 days on the road, your brand of country, KRSJ. On this Throwback Thursday, we'll go back to 1957 now. Here's Jimmie Rodgers.
2: Honeycomb. KRSJ. Honeycomb.

0: I'm Gianna Gelosi. President Trump says he's willing to give diplomacy more time with Iran, but warns that things could escalate quickly if they don't get the right deal.
1: Iran's foreign ministry says they are reviewing a new U.S. proposal. This comes as Pakistan's interior minister made a last-minute trip to the Iranian capital of Tehran for talks aimed at moving a possible agreement forward.
0: Fox's Trey Yang. Federal prosecutors announcing charges against former Cuban President Raul Castro in the 1996 downing of civilian planes operated by Miami-based exiles, acting Attorney General Todd Blanche.
2: Today, we are announcing an indictment charging Raul Castro and several others with conspiracy to kill U.S. nationals.
0: Castro was Cuba's defense minister at the time. 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
15: Mountain News Network, I'm Teresa Taylor. The Colorado Bureau of Investigation has announced that 18 out of 24 sets of human remains discovered at the Davis Mortuary in Pueblo have now been identified. The mortuary's owner, who's also the county coroner, admitted that some bodies have been awaiting cremation for roughly 15 years. The U.S. Board of Geographic Names has approved a request to rename two prominent Larimer County landmarks, Pingree Park and Pingree Hill, to remove the name of a former resident implicated in the Sand Creek Massacre. And according to the latest point-in-time count, Arapaho County has experienced a 35% drop in unsheltered homelessness. That's compared to last year. Most significantly, for the first time in recent memory, no families were found sleeping outside on the night of the count. I'm Teresa Taylor on the Rocky Mountain News Network.
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0: He's just a little curious. Easton Corbin, what did he do to get a girl like you on your brand of country, KRSJ? Good morning. 11 minutes after 7 o'clock, you're on the morning ride with the captain at JR. Fresh pot of coffee. And Rodney Atkins, if you're going through hell, have another cup of coffee. That'll make it better anyway.
1: Well, you know those times when you feel like there's a sign there on your back. Says I don't mind if you kick me, seems like everybody has.

0: Country Gold from 1974. That's Cal Smith and Country Bumpkin on your brand of country, KRSJ. 18 minutes after 7 o'clock now on this Thursday morning. Good morning. I see a lot of blue sky out there. There's a little bit of a draft, but not anything like we had earlier. It'll probably pick up later. Got weather details coming up. Also music on the way from the Zac Brown Band and Gary Gene Watson.
1: This is Doug Turner, Republican for Governor. As a card-carrying life member of the NRA for nearly 20 years, I know the Second Amendment to keep and bear arms isn't a suggestion. It's our right as Americans. When the Democrats tried to pass Senate Bill 17 this year to grab your guns instead of holding violent criminals accountable, conservatives united and we stopped it. As governor, I'll keep standing strong against all attempts by the progressives in New Mexico to erode your rights. I'm Doug Turner. As the only NRA member in this governor's race, you can count on me to protect your right to defend yourself and your family. That's non-negotiable, and I won't give an inch. We all know crime in New Mexico is out of control, but the answer is to get tough on the violent repeat offenders plaguing our communities, not to take rights away from law-abiding citizens. I'm Doug Turner, and I approve this message because, as President John Adams warned, liberty once lost is lost forever. Paid for by Turner for New Mexico.
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0: 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From the National Weather Service, sunny skies today with afternoon highs in the mid to upper 70s. Winds out of the southwest expected to gust as high as 30 miles an hour. Tonight, mostly clear with overnight lows in the upper 30s and low 40s. Winds will be out of the west 5 to 10 miles an hour after midnight. Tomorrow, mostly sunny. A few clouds are going to be wandering across the skies. Highs will be in the mid to upper 70s once again. Winds out of the west gusting to 30 miles an hour. On Saturday, sunny with afternoon highs in the upper 70s and low 80s. Winds will be out of the northwest, 10 to 15 miles an hour, and occasionally gusting to 30 miles an hour. Looking ahead to Sunday, sunny skies, afternoon highs in the mid to low 80s. Currently 51 degrees in Farmington, 55 in Blanding, 51 in Cortez. In Silverton, 33 degrees. Pagosa Springs, 45. Bayfield, 49. And here at the studios, we've got lots of sunshine, just a light breeze. It's 47 degrees with the Zac Brown Band, your brand of country, KRSJ.

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3: Mancos School District will have their end-of-the-year barbecue beginning at 11:15 today, starting with the elementary students, followed by the secondary students. 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Buses will run their normal routes, departing the school at 1:15 p.m., which is approximately 3 hours earlier than the regular schedule. Please plan accordingly. Here's a reminder that tomorrow is the 23rd annual Downtown Clean Day, hosted by the Durango Chamber of Commerce, BID, and the City of Durango. 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All teams will wrap up around noon. For FCB News, I'm Sandy Connor.
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0: The number to call is 970-259-5487, 970-259-5487. The phone lines are on hold until I open the envelope and find out what our question is. 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Listen closely. True or false? When playing the video game Pac-Man, there is a maximum possible score. You can't score any more than that. Or maybe you can. Is that true or false? When playing the video game Pac-Man, there is a maximum possible score. If you think you know the answer, pick up the phone and give me a call.

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And congratulations to Justin Hallett this morning. First caller with the correct answer to our entertainment trivia question. Got himself a $15 gift certificate to Sunnyside Farms, where you can get the area's best variety of fresh, local, and regional pasture-raised meats, free-range poultry, premium seafood, and specialty groceries. 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Our question this morning, multiple choice, true or false. When playing the video game Pac-Man, there is a maximum possible score. Is that true or false? Believe it or not, that is true. And that score is 3,333,360 points. That's the maximum score you can get on Pac-Man. And I'm going to file that under, I don't care. I wasn't big on video games. Especially like Pac-Man, I just never did get into that. I do have a video game addiction, though. I will. Yes, JR. I am addicted to a video game. It's called World of Warships. It's a multiplayer online game. So that's my addiction right there. But anyway, I don't know if Justin's a video gamer or not, but he got the right answer. Got himself that $15 gift certificate to Sunnyside Farms, where you can get the area's best variety of fresh, local, and regional pasture-raised meats, free-range poultry, premium seafoods, and specialty groceries. Let's get back into the music now. Here is Kenny Rogers, by request. Blaze of Glory, KRSJ.

0: Good morning, your road report brought to you by Krager's Ace Hardware. More than a hardware store, much, much more in the Town Plaza, Durango. Well, watch for a detour on the east side of Wolf Creek Pass as crews work on the tunnel there. You will be redirected around the tunnel with minor delays. Also, you can experience delays on Highway 550 just north of Aztec. The highway is reduced to one lane in each direction with slower speeds in place. And work continues on College Drive in Durango with the traffic light out at College and 3rd Avenue. It will be a four-way stop. Please drive safe out there, neighbors. 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
1: 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I'm Bill Cody. We're coming up on Memorial Day weekend, the unofficial start of summertime. 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And then I'll shine a spotlight on 2003. 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

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Right now, we'll go back to 1963, and Stonewall Jackson scored a top five hit with Old Showboat, KRSJ.

Scotty McCreary, It Matters to Her on Your Brand of Country, 100.5 and 104.9 KRSJ. 11 minutes after 8 o'clock on this Throwback Thursday morning. Captain and JR with you on the morning ride right up until high noon, lunchtime, 12 o'clock. Here's Kip Moore scraping together some beer money on KRSJ.

0: Country Charlie Pride, gonna love her on the radio. 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Lots of blue skies, just a light breeze, and right now it looks like, I think that temperature is 53 degrees. Is that right, JR? Well, you'll figure it out here in a minute. From the National Weather Service, we are looking at sunny skies today with afternoon highs in the mid to upper 70s, but it could be breezy again. Winds out of the southwest, gusting to 30 miles an hour. Mostly clear tonight, overnight lows in the upper 30s and low 40s. On Friday, mostly sunny with highs in the upper 70s. Winds out of the west to 30 miles an hour, gusting anyway. On Saturday, sunny with afternoon highs in the upper 70s and low 80s. Again, winds out of the west, gusting to 30 miles an hour. And on Sunday, it'll be sunny with afternoon highs in the mid to upper 80s. That's a fresh update from the National Weather Service. Around the Four Corners, currently in Farmington, it is 51 degrees at last report anyway. 55 in Blanding, 51 in Cortez, 33 in Silverton. In Pagosa Springs, 45, Bayfield, 49. And here at the studios, that does say 53 degrees in your brand of country. 100.5, 104.9 KRSJ.
1: This is Doug Turner, Republican for governor. As a card-carrying life member of the NRA for nearly 20 years, I know the Second Amendment to keep and bear arms isn't a suggestion. It's our right as Americans. When the Democrats tried to pass Senate Bill 17 this year to grab your guns instead of holding violent criminals accountable, conservatives united and we stopped it. As governor, I'll keep standing strong against all attempts by the progressives in New Mexico to erode your rights. I'm Doug Turner. As the only NRA member in this governor's race, you can count on me to protect your right to defend yourself and your family. That's non-negotiable, and I won't give an inch. We all know crime in New Mexico is out of control, but the answer is to get tough on the violent repeat offenders plaguing our communities, not to take rights away from law-abiding citizens. I'm Doug Turner, and I approve this message because, as President John Adams warned, liberty once lost is lost forever. Paid for by Turner for New Mexico.
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0: 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Well, watch for a detour on the east side of Wolf Creek Pass as crews work on the tunnel there. You will be redirected around the tunnel with minor delays. Also, you can experience delays on Highway 550 just north of Aztec. The highway is reduced to one lane in each direction with slower speeds in place. And work continues on College Drive in Durango with the traffic light out at College and 3rd Avenue. It will be a four-way stop. Please drive safe out there, neighbors.
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George Strait, Right or Wrong, your brand of country, KRSJ, a throwback Thursday. We'll go back 61 years now to 1965. Here's the Southern Gentleman, Sonny James, True Love's a Blessing.

0: News. I'm Chris Foster. As President Trump waits for Iran's response to a peace proposal, there's a report he may not like the answer to his demand to hand over uranium.
1: Reuters says Iran's Supreme Leader Ayatollah Mojtaba Khamenei has issued a directive that the near-weapons-grade material must stay inside the country. The United States has been pushing for the uranium to be confiscated, with Israel's prime minister vowing to continue to fight until that happens.
0: Fox's Jonathan Savage. A former federal prosecutor in Florida is accused of stealing a copy of a sealed report on the drop case about President Trump taking classified documents from the White House.
2: 62-year-old Carmen Mercedes Leinberger of Port St. Lucie, Florida, a former assistant U.S. attorney, is accused of altering file names of documents related to the special counsel's case and sending them to her own personal email account.
0: Fox's Evan Brown. 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
5: Rocky Mountain News Network, I'm Teresa Taylor. On Wednesday, Cargill instituted a lockout at its beef processing facility in Fort Morgan, impacting about 1,700 workers. The decision followed months of contract negotiations that broke down after about 90% of union members voted to reject the company's latest proposal. According to the latest point-in-time count, Arapahoe County has experienced a 35% drop in unsheltered homelessness compared to last year. Most significantly, for the first time in recent memory, no families were found sleeping outside on the night of the count. And the Larimer County Department of Health and Environment has confirmed the county's first rabid animal of the year. After a bat tested positive for the virus, the bat was discovered in an open space area northeast Fort Collins. Local health officials note there are currently no known human exposures associated. I'm Teresa Taylor.
6: This is the Colorado Transit Report. I'm Shannon Lukens. Enjoy your summer with a road trip and a scenic drive. Colorado's the best place for that. The Colorado Sun recently came up with a list of some beautiful drives with stunning landscapes and historical adventures. Skyline Drive is a 2.5-mile stretch built by prisoners in 1905. This is in the Canyon City area. Imogene Pass is a 12-mile trek between Telluride and Ouray, but be aware it's steep and you'll need four-wheel drive. Piney River Road is another 12-mile stretch from Vail to the historic Piney River Ranch. The West Elk Scenic Byway is a 205-mile loop on the western slope through towns like Carbondale and Redstone, Marble, Crested Butte, Gunnison, Crawford, Hotchkiss, and Paonia. 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The Bishop Castle is in the Wet Mountains on Highway 165 in Rye. 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

0: area, just the lodging tax, you know, all the things that we provide, that this event brings in that mass amount of people.
1: A huge economic boom, but a lot of fun surrounding it, of course. There's cool stuff going on throughout town starting tomorrow night. Tell us about what's happening tomorrow night.
0: Yeah, so tomorrow is our kickoff party, you know, down at Buckley Park. We're going to have Steamworks down there. They'll have their beer wagon. We're going to have live music, ton of vendors. It's also your last chance to register. The parade that's going to run from Ska downtown, and they dress up, you know, costumes are awesome. They're going to do a bike giveaway down there, and it's just a great thing for the community. It's, you don't have to be a cyclist. It's just a fun time for everybody, and yeah, we'd love to have everybody come down.
1: Everyone's invited out to the welcome party tomorrow night.
0: Absolutely, yes. Any, you don't have to cycle. It's a great time. I mean, just different opportunities for everybody.
1: Yeah, so we'd love to see you down there. That would be a lot of fun. Now, of course, the big race is on Saturday, and many of us that live here locally, we need to be aware of some congestion and road closures. Can you tell us about those?
0: Yes, so starting early, about 6 o'clock, down 32nd and heading north up the valley. This is our valley closure and our rerouting. The race will take place between 32nd right there near the park. It's gonna be congested, it's gonna be slowing down, and as the routing happens, when the race starts, we want people to be really aware of the riders and be cautious and just go slow around them. So the southbound lane will be closed. They're gonna be rerouting them through down through 203.
1: Nice, so that'll be in the North Valley there near Hermosa. You'll be rerouted onto 203. And then for some of us that wanna get to Silverton that morning, or get over the pass if you're traveling, and or get to Silverton for the finish line, what time do we need to be up over the pass?
0: You need to be up and past Purgatory by 7:30 sharp. They will close the barricades there and you will not be able to get past that. The highway opens back up at 1:30. And we really wanna encourage people, anybody, whether you're a rider, your family or friend is riding, to come up and join the celebration in Silverton. A lot of people don't know, but we have a great festival and vendors and a beer garden and food. And it's a great atmosphere to be up there in Silverton and watch all of these riders come in. And the energy is just awesome. It's a great experience.
1: Oh, that sounds super fun. Try to get up to Silverton if you can. That would be a lot of fun. And then, but you got to be past Purgatory by 7:30 on Saturday morning.
0: Yes, and then the road will open back up at 1:30.
1: Road will open back up on 1:30 for just normal traffic, both north and southbound over the passes?
0: Yes, and, you know, just keep in mind, everybody's going to be moving slow coming back. It's going to be a slow time coming back. So if you're trying to get through one way or the other, try to be completely through there by 7:30. And if not, take your time, go into Silverton, eat something, wait for a minute till the congestion disappears, and then hit the road after 1:30.
1: Something that's been a awesome tradition being Memorial Day weekend is that on the train riding, they have the veterans train. Can you tell them a little bit about that tradition?
0: Yes, so we have the veterans train also that is going. They take off about the same time that we start the tour. The Durango train, they are an awesome partner. They donate 100 seats for our veterans, and we have a program that takes them, their family, their friends up to Silverton. We provide a lunch. They have a wonderful memorial service there at the park at noon in Silverton, and it's a wonderful opportunity for all of them to go up there.
1: Yeah, that's really cool. And of course, leaning into the original intent of the holiday is really neat there. And then I wanted to ask you as well, Aaron, with so many bikers in town, what would you say to both motorists and bicyclists alike to kind of just help keep everyone safe?
0: Just really pay attention, take your time, watch the signs, you know, rules of the road. Just try to keep safe, especially for drivers. Just really head on a swivel, watch for each other. So, because we do have a lot of cyclists coming in.
1: Yeah, we just gotta share the road.
0: Yep.
1: Thank you so much to Aaron Glenn, the interim director of the Iron Horse Bicycle Classic, getting us ready for this weekend. And you know, there are tons of events happening on Sunday as well. You got the Sprite Kids Race, the mountain bike race, the gravel ride. There's going to be live music, a beer garden. There's going to be vendors and food available. A lot of fun to be had in downtown Durango on Sunday. You're invited. For more information on all of the events during the Iron Horse this weekend, please visit ironhorsebicycleclassic.com. And stay tuned. We're going to have live race results on Saturday right here with KRSJ, your brand of country.

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1: 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Good morning. Lots of beautiful blue skies out there. There are a few thin clouds, but there's no storm clouds that I can see, not even in the forecast. Speaking of forecasts, from the National Weather Service, we do have sunny skies on tap for today with afternoon highs in the mid to upper 70s, winds out of the southwest gusting to 30 miles an hour. Tonight, mostly clear with lows in the upper 30s and low 40s, winds out of the west 5 to 10 miles an hour after midnight. Tomorrow, mostly sunny with highs in the mid to upper 70s, winds out of the west again, gusting as high as 30 miles an hour. On Saturday, sunny with afternoon highs in the upper 70s and low 80s, winds out of the northwest 10 to 15 miles an hour, occasionally gusting as high as 30 miles an hour. On Sunday, it'll be sunny with afternoon highs in the mid to upper 80s. And looking around the four corners at last report in Farmington, 64 degrees in Blanding, 62, 62 in Cortez. In Silverton this hour, 42 degrees. Pagosa Springs, 60. Bayfield, 60. And here at the studios, it is 61 degrees. 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

She makes it sound like it could be a habit for that gal. She's single again. Coming up next, your chance to win a $15 gift certificate to Uncle's Fixins across from Rotary Park, where they perfect the art of comfort food. Ridiculously random trivia is next.

Jim Ed Brown and Helen Cornelius Line in Love with You on your brand of country. 100.5, 1049 KRSJ. Good morning. It's time now for Ridiculously Random Trivia. If you're the first caller with the correct answer to this morning's Ridiculously Random Trivia question, you get a $15 gift certificate to Uncle's Fixins across from Rotary Park. Make sure you sample or try at least their gourmet ice cream. They're perfecting the art of comfort food. The number to call is 970-259-5487. 970-259-5487. Phone lines are on hold until we get the question out of this here envelope. And this question is multiple choice. Here you go. Black taxis in London are taller than normal taxis in order to accommodate children standing up, men with tall hats, or people carrying bagpipes. What do you think it is? If you think you know the answer, pick up the phone and give me a call. First person with the right answer gets that gift certificate to Uncle's Fixins across from Rotary Park. Phone lines are now open.

Supergroup Alabama, an old flame on your brand of country, 100.5, 1049 KRSJ. And congratulations to Lisa this morning, first caller with the correct answer to our ridiculously random trivia question. Got a $15 gift certificate to Uncle's Fixins on the north side of the VFW across from Rotary Park. Try some of the best, freshest foods, desserts, and beverages you've ever had. Uncle Fixins, always perfecting the art of comfort food. Our question this morning, multiple choice. Black taxis in London are taller than normal taxis in order to accommodate children standing up, men with tall hats, people carrying bagpipes. They're tall so that men with tall hats don't have to take them off to get in the taxi. So that was the answer. Men with tall hats. Again, congratulations to Lisa. We'll do this again tomorrow morning. Be listening for your chance to win. We'll play again. It's Ridiculously Random Trivia on your brand of country, KRSJ.

0: 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We'll watch for a detour on the east side of Wolf Creek Pass as crews work on the tunnel there. You will be redirected around the tunnel with minor delays. Also, you can experience delays on Highway 550 just north of Aztec. The highway is reduced to one lane in each direction with slower speeds in place. And work continues on College Drive in Durango with the traffic light out at College and 3rd Avenue. 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

It's lonely out there. Pam Tillis on your brand of country, KRSJ, on this Throwback Thursday. We'll go back to 1959, get one from the request line. Here's Johnny Horton, Whisper in Pines, KRSJ.

Hillary Scott, Lady A, we own the night on your brand of country, KRSJ. Good morning. It's 8 minutes after 10 o'clock. It's the morning ride with the captain and JR all the way until noon. Here's Kenny Chesney. There's a keg in the closet, which we'll get to as soon as we're done with this last pot of coffee.

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0: From the National Weather Service, sunshine this afternoon with highs in the mid to upper 70s. Winds out of the southwest could gust as high as 30 miles an hour. Tonight, mostly clear. Overnight lows in the upper 30s and low 40s. Tomorrow, mostly sunny with a few afternoon clouds. Highs will be back into the mid to upper 70s. Winds out of the west gusting to 30 miles an hour. Saturday, sunny with an afternoon high in the upper 70s, possibly low 80s. Winds will be out of the northwest, again gusting as high as 30 miles an hour. And looking ahead to Sunday, plenty of sunshine with afternoon highs in the mid to upper 80s.
2: This is Doug Turner, Republican for governor. As a card-carrying life member of the NRA for nearly 20 years, I know the Second Amendment to keep and bear arms isn't a suggestion. It's our right as Americans. When the Democrats tried to pass Senate Bill 17 this year to grab your guns instead of holding violent criminals accountable, conservatives united and we stopped it. As governor, I'll keep standing strong against all attempts by the progressives in New Mexico to erode your rights. I'm Doug Turner. As the only NRA member in this governor's race, you can count on me to protect your right to defend yourself and your family. That's non-negotiable, and I won't give an inch. We all know crime in New Mexico is out of control, but the answer is to get tough on the violent repeat offenders plaguing our communities, not to take rights away from law-abiding citizens. I'm Doug Turner, and I approve this message because, as President John Adams warned, liberty once lost is lost forever. Paid for by Turner for New Mexico.
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2: Hello, everyone. This is your Action News reporter with all the news that is news across the nation on the scene at the supermarket. There seems to have been some disturbance here. Pardon me, sir. Did you see what happened?
3: Yeah, I did. I was standing over by the tomatoes, and here he come, running through the pole beans, through the fruits and vegetables, naked as a jaybird. And I hollered over to Ethel. I said, "Don't look, Ethel." And it's too late. She'd already been incensed. He comes.

0: Nation. 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
1: Yeah, Dave. I was just in here getting my tires checked, and he just appeared out of the traffic. Just come streaking around the grease right there. Didn't have nothing on but a smile. I looked in there, and Ethel was getting her cold drink. I hollered, "Don't look, Ethel!" And it's too late. She'd already been mooned. Flashed her right there in front of the shop or something.
2: He ain't rude.
1: Boogity, boogity.
2: He ain't rude.

0: Once again, your Action News reporter in the booth at the gym covering the disturbance at the basketball playoff. Pardon me, sir. Did you see what happened?
1: Yeah, deep. Hey, Tom, I was just going down there to get Ethel a snow cone. Here he come, right out of the cheap seats. Dribbling. Right down the middle of the court. Didn't have on nothing but his PS. Made a hook shot and got out through the concession stand. I hollered up at Ethel. I said, "Don't look, Ethel!" And it was too late. She'd already got a free shot. Grandstand. Right there in front of the home team.
2: What is they calling the street?
3: Here it comes again. Who's that with it? Ethel! Is that you, Ethel?
4: He's just as proud as he can.

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1: Is this really happening?
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The Lone Wolf, Waylon Jennings, Women Do Know How to Carry On, your brand of country, KRSJ, 9 minutes away from 11 o'clock. It is a Throwback Thursday. Here's Henson Cargill, Skip a Rope, on your brand of country.

kind of funny what the children say. Skip a rope. Daddy hates mommy, mommy hates dad. Last night you should have heard the fight they had.

for the general store on a silly thing I've seen. They make them in the city. It's called a magazine. I turned to page 32 and look at what I found.

0: News. I'm Chris Foster. The Democratic National Committee releases its report on what went wrong in 2024 when Vice President Kamala Harris lost the election to President Trump.
1: One of its arguments is that Democrats lost connection with working class Americans, focusing too much on anti-Trump messaging instead of coming up with a strong economic message that would resonate with voters in the South, Midwest, and rural America. It states Democrats need to do more to meet voters where they're getting their content, like social media.
0: Fox's Madeline Rivera. Secretary of State Marco Rubio says he hopes Pakistani negotiators' visit to Iran today helps advance the latest peace proposal.
2: If we can get a good deal done, that would be great. I'm not here to tell you that it's going to happen for sure, but I'm here to tell you that we're going to do everything we can to see if we can get one. But if we can't get a good deal, the president's been clear. He has other options.
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16: Rocky Mountain News Network, I'm Teresa Taylor. On Wednesday, Cargill instituted a lockout at its beef processing facility in Fort Morgan, impacting about 1,700 workers. The decision followed months of contract negotiations that broke down after about 90% of union members voted to reject the company's latest proposal. According to the latest point-in-time count, Arapahoe County has experienced a 35% drop in unsheltered homelessness compared to last year. Most significantly, for the first time in recent memory, no families were found sleeping outside on the night of the count. And the Larimer County Department of Health and Environment has confirmed the county's first rabid animal of the year after a bat tested positive for the virus. The bat was discovered in an open space area northeast Fort Collins. Local health officials note there are currently no known human exposures associated. I'm Teresa Taylor.
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0: From the National Weather Service, sunshine this afternoon with highs in the mid to upper 70s. Winds out of the southwest could gust as high as 30 miles an hour. Tonight, mostly clear. Overnight lows in the upper 30s and low 40s. Tomorrow, mostly sunny with a few afternoon clouds. Highs will be back into the mid to upper 70s. Winds out of the west gusting to 30 miles an hour. Saturday, sunny with an afternoon high in the upper 70s, possibly low 80s. Winds will be out of the northwest, again gusting as high as 30 miles an hour. And looking ahead to Sunday, plenty of sunshine with afternoon highs in the mid to upper 80s.
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That's a big dog, Toby Keith. Big old truck kicking off another long set of Your Brand of Country on this Thursday morning. Captain and JR with you in the final hour of the morning ride with Ricky Skaggs, Cajun Moon.

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0: Bo Cephas, Hank Jr. wrapping it up for me. JR is already split. I'm headed to South Camp in just a few short minutes, but we're both back tomorrow morning, 6 a.m. We'll get you ready for the weekend because tomorrow is a finally Friday. You bring the coffee, we'll bring the country, and we'll get it done. Until then, have yourselves a wonderful Thursday afternoon. Get out there and enjoy it. Live it while you can. This ain't no dressed rehearsal.
1: There are strange things done in the midnight sun by the men who moil for gold. The Arctic trails have their secret tales that would make your blood run cold. The Northern Lights have seen queer sights, but the queerest they ever did see was that night on the marge of Lake LaBarge I cremated Sam McGee. Now, Sam McGee was from Tennessee, where the cotton blooms and blows. Why he left his home in the South to roam round the pole, God only knows. He was always cold, but the land of gold seemed to hold him like a spell. Though he'd often say in his homely way that he'd sooner live in hell. On a Christmas day, we were mushing our way over the Dawson Trail. Now talk of your cold through the parka's fold, it stabbed like a driven nail. If our eyes we'd close and the lashes froze till sometimes we couldn't see. It wasn't much fun, but the only one to whimper was Sam McGee. And that very night as we lay packed tight in our robes beneath the snow, and the dogs were fed and the stars overhead were dancing heel and toe. He turned to me and Cap, says he, I'll cash in this trip, I guess. And if I do, I'm asking that you won't refuse my last request. Well, he seemed so low that I couldn't say no. Then he says with a sort of moan, it's the cursed cold and it's got right hold till I'm chilled clean through to the bone. Yet tain't being dead, it's my awful dread of the icy grave that pains. So I want you to swear that foul affair you'll cremate my last remains. Now a pal's last need is a thing to heed, so I swore I wouldn't fail. And we started on at the streak of dawn, but God, he looked ghastly pale. He crouched on the sleigh and he raved all day of his home in Tennessee. And before nightfall, a corpse was all that was left of Sam McGee. There wasn't a breath in that land of death, and I hurried horror-driven with a corpse half hid that I couldn't get rid because of a promise given. It was lashed to the sleigh, and it seemed to say, you may tax your brawn and brains, but you promised true, and it's up to you to cremate these last remains. Now, a promise made is a debt unpaid, and the trail has its own stern code. In the days to come, though my lips were dumb in my heart, how I cursed that load. In the long, long night by the lone firelight, while the huskies round in a ring howled out their woes to the homeless snows, oh God, how I loathed that thing. And every day that quiet clay seemed to heavier and heavier grow. And on I went, though the dogs were spent and the grub was getting low. The trail was bad and I felt half mad, but I swore I wouldn't give in, and I'd often sing to the hateful thing, and it hearkened with a grin. Till I came to the marge of Lake LaBarge, and a derelict there lay. It was jammed in the ice, but I saw in a thrice it was called the Alice May. And I looked at it, and I thought a bit, and I looked at my frozen chum. Then here, said I with a sudden cry, is my crematorium. So some planks I tore from the cabin floor, and I lit the boiler fire, and some coal I found that was lying round, and I heaped the fuel up higher. The flames just soared, and the furnace roared such a blaze you never did see. And I burrowed a hole in the glowing coal, and I stuffed in Sam McGee. Then I made a hike, for I didn't like to hear him sizzle so. And the heavens scowled, and the huskies howled, and the wind began to blow. It was icy cold, but the hot sweat rolled down my cheeks, and I don't know why. And the greasy smoke and an inky cloak went streaking down the sky. I don't know how long in the snow I wrestled with grisly fear, but the stars came out, and they danced about here again, I ventured near. I was sick with dread, but I bravely said, I'll just take a peep inside. I guess he's cooked, and it's time I looked, then the door I opened wide. And there sat Sam, looking cool and calm in the heart of the furnace roar. And he wore a smile you could see a mile. He said, please close that door. It's fine in here, but I greatly fear that you let in the cold and storm. Since I left Plumtree down in Tennessee, it's the first time that I've been warm. There are strange things done in the midnight sun by the men who moil for gold. The Arctic trails have their secret tales that would make your blood run cold. The Northern Lights have seen queer sights, but the queerest they ever did see was that night on the marge of Lake LaBarge, I cremated Sam McGee.

0: News. I'm Therese Crowley. Memorial Day blast off. Biggest crush on the roads today, tomorrow, and Monday afternoon. AAA finds the price of gas at $4.56 a gallon, 56 cents more than a month ago. Half of voters say that's a major problem. The Fox News poll finds only 30% of voters approve of the Trump economy. So he's taking on high grocery prices today, rolling back expensive Biden regulations on refrigerants, saving grocers billions in new coolers that didn't keep food as cold.
1: Thanks to today's reforms, the American people have lower grocery prices, cheaper transportation of goods, lower cost of air conditioning, at no detriment at all to our country. Zero. Including environmental detriment.
0: On Iran, the president says U.S. military forces are ready to go if Iran doesn't have the right answer on a peace deal. 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
0: From the National Weather Service, sunshine this afternoon with highs in the mid to upper 70s. Winds out of the southwest could gust as high as 30 miles an hour. Tonight, mostly clear. Overnight lows in the upper 30s and low 40s. Tomorrow, mostly sunny with a few afternoon clouds. Highs will be back into the mid to upper 70s. Winds out of the west gusting to 30 miles an hour. Saturday, sunny with an afternoon high in the upper 70s, possibly low 80s. Winds will be out of the northwest, again gusting as high as 30 miles an hour. And looking ahead to Sunday, plenty of sunshine with afternoon highs in the mid to upper 80s. When you hear that whistle, you know exactly where you are. 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
2: Me and Earl was hauling chickens on the flatbed out of Wiggins, and we'd spent all night on the uphill side of 37 miles of hell called Wolf Creek Pass, which is up on the Great Divide. And we was sitting there sucking toothpicks and drinking knee-highs and onion soup mix, and I says, Earl, let's mail a card to Mother and then send them chickens on down t'other side. Yeah, let's give them a ride.

Well, Earl put down his bottle, mashed his foot down on the throttle, and then a couple of boobs with 1,000 cubes and a 1948 Peterbilt screamed alive. We woke up the chickens. We roared up off of that shoulder, spraying pine cones, rocks, and boulders, and put 400 head of them Rhode Island Reds and a couple of burnt-out roosters on the line. Look out below.

Well, we commenced trucking, and them hens commenced a clucking. Then Earl took out a match and scratched his pants and lit up the unused half of a dollar cigar and took a puff. Says, my, ain't this pretty up here? I says, Earl, this hill can spill us. You better slow down, you gon' kill us. Just make one mistake and it's the pearly gates for them 85 crates of USDA-approved cluckers. You want to hit second? Grabbed on the shifter and he stabbed her into fifth gear, and then the chromium plated fully illuminated genuine accessory shift knob come right off in his hand. I says, you want to screw that thing back on, Earl? He was trying to thread it on there when the fire fell off of his cigar and dropped on down, sort of rolled around and lit in the cuff of Earl's pants and burned a hole in his sock. Yeah, sort of set him right on fire. I looked on out of the window and I started counting phone poles going by at the rate of 4 to the 7th power. Well, I put 2 and 2 together and added 12 and carried 5. I'm up with 22,000 telephone poles an hour. I looked at Earl and his eyes was wide, his lip was curled and his leg was fried, and his hand was froze to the wheel like a tongue to a sled in the middle of a blizzard. I says, Earl, I'm not the type to complain, but the time has come for me to explain that if you don't apply some brake real soon, they're going to have to pick us up with a stick and a spoon. Well, Earl reared back, cocked his leg, stepped down as hard as he could on the brake, and the pedal went clear of the floor and stayed right there on the floor. Then it says it's sort of like stepping on a plum. Well, from there on down, it just wasn't real pretty. It was Hairpin County and Switchback City. One of them looked like a can full of worms. Another one looked like malaria germs. Right in the middle of the whole damn show was a real nice tunnel, now wouldn't you know. The sign says clearance to the 12-foot line, but the chickens was stacked to 13-9. Well, we shot that tunnel on 110 like gas through a funnel and eggs through a hen. We took that top row of chickens off slicker and scum off a Louisiana swamp. Went down and around and around and down. We run out of ground at the edge of town, bashed into the side of a feed store. Downtown Pagosa Springs.

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3: From the National Weather Service, sunshine this afternoon with highs in the mid to upper 70s. Winds out of the southwest could gust as high as 30 miles an hour. Tonight, mostly clear. Overnight lows in the upper 30s and low 40s. Tomorrow, mostly sunny with a few afternoon clouds. Highs will be back into the mid to upper 70s. Winds out of the west gusting to 30 miles an hour. Saturday, sunny with an afternoon high in the upper 70s, possibly low 80s. Winds will be out of the northwest, again gusting as high as 30 miles an hour. And looking ahead to Sunday, plenty of sunshine with afternoon highs in the mid to upper 80s.
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0: Fox News. I'm Carmen Roberts. President Trump postpones an executive order on artificial intelligence.
1: We're leading China. We're leading everybody. And I don't want to do anything that's going to get in the way of that lead.
0: And that order would have given the government more oversight over the AI industry. The Justice Department announces charges against 15 accused fraudsters in Minnesota.
2: They include the highest loss amount ever charged in a Medicaid case in Minnesota, and the largest autism fraud scheme ever charged by the Department of Justice.
0: Assistant Attorney General Colin McDonald, the DOJ says the $90 million bust involves schemes to bilk taxpayers for bogus health care services. And millions of Americans hit the highways. AAA estimates a record 39 million people will drive at least 50 miles Memorial Weekend. 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
15: Rocky Mountain News Network, I'm Teresa Taylor. The Colorado Bureau of Investigation has announced that 18 out of 24 sets of human remains discovered at the Davis Mortuary in Pueblo have now been identified. The mortuary's owner, who's also the county coroner, admitted that some bodies have been awaiting cremation for roughly 15 years. The U.S. Board of Geographic Names has approved a request to rename two prominent Larimer County landmarks, Pingree Park and Pingree Hill, to remove the name of a former resident implicated in the Sand Creek Massacre. And according to the latest point-in-time count, Arapaho County has experienced a 35% drop in unsheltered homelessness. That's compared to last year. Most significantly, for the first time in recent memory, no families were found sleeping outside on the night of the count. I'm Teresa Taylor on the Rocky Mountain News Network.
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9: From the National Weather Service, sunshine this afternoon with highs in the mid to upper 70s. Winds out of the southwest could gust as high as 30 miles an hour. Tonight, mostly clear. Overnight lows in the upper 30s and low 40s. Tomorrow, mostly sunny with a few afternoon clouds. Highs will be back into the mid to upper 70s. Winds out of the west gusting to 30 miles an hour. Saturday, sunny with an afternoon high in the upper 70s, possibly low 80s. Winds will be out of the northwest, again gusting as high as 30 miles an hour. And looking ahead to Sunday, plenty of sunshine with afternoon highs in the mid to upper 80s.
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0: only you, Red, will do for this fella, cause you are the Abbott into my Costello, and you are the fruit to my loom. Red Solo Cup, you're more than just plastic. 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
6: From the National Weather Service, sunshine this afternoon with highs in the mid to upper 70s. Winds out of the southwest could gust as high as 30 miles an hour. Tonight, mostly clear. Overnight lows in the upper 30s and low 40s. Tomorrow, mostly sunny with a few afternoon clouds. Highs will be back into the mid to upper 70s. Winds out of the west gusting to 30 miles an hour. Saturday, sunny with an afternoon high in the upper 70s, possibly low 80s. Winds will be out of the northwest, again gusting as high as 30 miles an hour. And looking ahead to Sunday, plenty of sunshine with afternoon highs in the mid to upper 80s.
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2: 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As a card-carrying life member of the NRA for nearly 20 years, I know the Second Amendment to keep and bear arms isn't a suggestion. 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I'm Doug Turner, and I approve this message because, as President John Adams warned, liberty once lost is lost forever. 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
8: From the National Weather Service, sunshine this afternoon with highs in the mid to upper 70s. Winds out of the southwest could gust as high as 30 miles an hour. Tonight, mostly clear. Overnight lows in the upper 30s and low 40s. Tomorrow, mostly sunny with a few afternoon clouds. Highs will be back into the mid to upper 70s. Winds out of the west gusting to 30 miles an hour. Saturday, sunny with an afternoon high in the upper 70s, possibly low 80s. Winds will be out of the northwest, again gusting as high as 30 miles an hour. And looking ahead to Sunday, plenty of sunshine with afternoon highs in the mid to upper 80s.
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Hey, good evening. Jake Jones here with a quick look at your local Four Corners forecast. It looks like we'll get down to about 38 for a low tonight with clear conditions overnight and wind gusts sticking around at about 30 miles per hour. And we'll have another sunny, warm day tomorrow on a Friday. 74 degrees we'll get up to there, but increasing clouds throughout the daytime, looking at a pretty cloudy night overall on Friday. With Pagosa Springs getting up to about 72 tomorrow. Cortez, you'll get up to about 74. Aztec, Farmington, 79 on your Friday. 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
3: 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The main greenhouses are at 1715 County Road 526. 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